from the darkness. Then we come into the light. When you find yourself times of trouble, we come from the darkness.

Where do you come from? Where do you come from? Where do you come from? Where do you come from? Come from, come from, come from, come from, come from, come from, come from. We come from the darkness.

Temptation. Temptation. It could be a sin. I'll be a temptation. Temptation.